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friend. Know what I'm saying? Outside is back to what it was, you know what I'm saying? Atlanta, tell you about my run, you know what I'm saying? Ask Pluto Banker 21, you know what I'm saying? I done put up half, what's done is done, you know what I'm saying? Two cars in the back, two in the front, you know what I'm saying? They so down for me.

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0: 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BET Weekend, I got the one and only...
1: Big Hurricane, man, the biggest, man. What we doing?
0: Man, my dog going so crazy out here doing this damn big one, of course, man. How does it feel to be a part of BET Weekend, man?
1: Man, it's a blessing. I just told everybody else, I don't think I'm here for new nominations or nothing. I'm just here because I can. You get what I'm saying? We expressing free will today, you know?
0: That's what I'm talking about, man. So what can everybody in the world expect from you in the future coming up?
1: I got a new album coming up in the way called Weather in the World real soon. And, you know, a couple features on there. I think Burna Boy might be on there.
0: Burna going crazy.
1: Gunna
0: going crazy.
1: And Chance the Rapper.
0: I love that right there.
1: You know that.
0: Now listen, when you think of BET, what do you think of?
1: I think of Cyphers, bro. I remember the Cyphers. You remember the Cyphers,
0: dog? Everybody be saying Coach and stuff like that. So what do you think of? Well, shout out to my dog, of course, man. Holiday Season, we're live from BET Weekend. Exclusive interviews from yours truly, man. Some of the biggest artists in the game. 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Shout out to the whole BET staff for holding me down. You know what it is, man. It's all about y'all, man. Live and local, giving you exactly what you need. Exclusive interviews and pretty much everything else, man. Y'all know this Holiday Season. The access you cannot get, baby. 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

hard. 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

0: 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Shout out to my dog, Miranda, man. Of course, man, we are the guys that orchestrate this whole bar for bar vibe, and we appreciate everybody who tapped in, man. 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And Moran, tell them what needs to be in the email, brother.
1: 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Now, we all know Holiday just got back from L.A. doing the BET Awards. So tomorrow, we popping back off Bar for Bar, but we doing something special. We actually bringing back two people who competed on Bar for Bar that came up short. So, you know, hey, it could be you. You never know. So if I was you, I'd be by your phone.
0: And just like that, you're getting hooked up, of course, and you'll be live and direct. You never know when your name going to be called. Just be ready, all right? Stay ready so you can be ready, right? Be consistent. Rise to the challenge. I can't wait to talk to you, man. It's going to be an amazing opportunity when your name is called, and we're going to see how this thing work out for you, because you never know, man. Possibly could be you, all right? Less than 7 minutes away, we got some more music on the way. Holiday season right here on the Lanzone Hip Hop Station. How about a 7-9?
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0: 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Earlier I was telling you about a $1,000 cash giveaway. 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
4: You know that text you just sent? They read it. They just left you already.
5: Yeah.
4: Damn.
5: That's me. I know you're wondering.
4: Yo, when it comes to phones, what are some things that you absolutely hate? Hit us up tomorrow, fill in the blank. When it comes to phones, I hate blank. And that's only one part of the day. We also got to go to the Morning Hustle courtroom, because tomorrow, Alton, you got to defend your boy.
5: Yeah, this mother and daughter team is, they said they got caught stealing Louis Vuitton purses because they posted on TikTok. Well, they called me to defend them, and I'm going to do what I do best. It wasn't their fault.
4: It wasn't their fault. There's video, dog.
5: Huh?
4: There's video.
5: It

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0: 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Unlimited food, of course. They got real fine dining. The drinks is great. You know what I'm saying? 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You and your people can turn up the whole damn vibe. And, of course, man, they got entertainment, and they get off the boat, go to the Bahamas, turn up, have a good time. So, yes, man, this is how you upgrade your summer. You in the car right now. You think you don't deserve this trip? You do. So please do that right now. Tap in with it. I'm telling y'all, it's a non-miss event. I'm definitely might end up being there. So, you know, if everything work out, I'll be on the One Voyage Cruise too as well. So onevoyagecruise.com. Get your cabin right now, all right? We got more music on the way. 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
4: You know that text you just sent? They read it. Mm. They just left you already.
5: Yep.
4: Damn.
5: That's me. I know you're wondering.
4: Yo, when it comes to phones, what are some things that you absolutely hate? Hit us up tomorrow, fill in the blank. When it comes to phones, I hate blank. And that's only one part of the day. We also got to go to the Morning Hustle courtroom, because tomorrow, Alton, you got to defend your boy.
5: Yeah, this mother and daughter team is, they said they got caught stealing Louis Vuitton purses because they posted on TikTok. Well, they called me to defend them, and I'm going to do what I do best. It wasn't their fault.
4: It wasn't their fault. There's video, dog.
5: Huh?
4: There's video.
5: I

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0: 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I appreciate everybody tapping in with me. It's always fun getting on this radio, having a good time with you guys, man. I really appreciate you while you commute around the city of Atlanta, Georgia. All right, please make sure you follow me on Instagram at DJ Holiday, just like it's spelled. 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And Moran the Man, what do they follow you at, Big Dog?
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0: Okay then, guys, thank you so much. God bless. I appreciate everybody out there tapping in. Vibes is unmatched, I'm telling you, baby. I'm out here working my butt off. Y'all know what's going on, man. I'm doing it for the town too, by the way. So thank you guys so much. God bless. It's Atlanta's only hip hop station, High 107.9. Baby girl, sing it.
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9: When you need somebody to help you, you want somebody with that dog in them. I'm talking about that dog in them. You ever hear the expression? Like you ain't got that dog in you. If you gotta fight, you better have a dog with you. If you gotta fight, you gotta have a dog with you. Gotta have top dog with you. He got that dog in him. And he gonna fight. He gonna fight to the end. And you know what he gonna try to do. He gonna

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9: 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You ever hear the expression? Like you ain't got that dog in you. If you gotta fight, you better have a dog with you. If you gotta fight, you gotta have a dog with you. 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He got that dog in him, and he gonna fight. He gonna fight to the end. And you know what he gonna try to do.

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13: Uncle Jay, can you tell me another Claret story, please?
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19: 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And he gonna fight. 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And you know what he gonna try to do.

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2: is

0: It's the boy Lil Wayne, Cash Money Millionaire, Young Money Billionaire. You already know, man, I does it big on High 107.9.
1: Yeah.
2: Love me a trapping old dark skin, country old, gathered out the mud, 610 thug old. Top real sleek, big tip, big gun old. Pick a girl up when we hunch old, strong old. Hit her, making them play, stacking that pay. Buy me whatever I want, oh. Hit her, 3-pointers on the chain. Fresh new J's, AMG, switch lanes on. Never been a bow or lame-o. 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
2: You know that text you just sent? They read it. They just left you already.
3: Yep.
2: Damn.
3: That's me. I know you're wondering.
2: Yo, when it comes to phones, what are some things that you absolutely hate? Hit us up tomorrow, fill in the blank. When it comes to phones, I hate blank. And that's only one part of the day. We also got to go to the Morning Hustle courtroom, because tomorrow, Alton, you got to defend your boy.
3: Yeah, this mother and daughter team is, they said they got caught stealing Louis Vuitton purses because they posted on TikTok. Well, they called me to defend them, and I'm going to do what I do best. It wasn't their fault.
2: It wasn't their fault. There's video, dog.
3: Huh?
2: There's video.
3: I love

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3: 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I'm talking about that dog in them. You ever hear the expression? Like you ain't got that dog in you. If you gotta fight, you better have a dog with you. If you gotta fight, you gotta have a dog with you. Gotta have top dog with you. He got that dog in him. And he gonna fight. He gonna fight to the end. And you know what he gonna try to do. He gonna try to bite.

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0: Mr. Hem is here.
1: Whoa, whoa, whoa, whoa, whoa, whoa.
0: Mr. Hem.
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morning. I'm Denise Dunbar with Top Stories. A major heat wave is rolling through 36 states, pushing temperatures above 95, and Georgia is one of those states. Health experts say the weather will bring risk of heat-related illnesses for young children, the elderly, and those with respiratory and cardiovascular conditions. I'll have more on the situation in our news. There's a sad ending in the search for a 6-year-old autistic boy who'd been missing since Sunday. His body was recovered from a pond in Clayton County yesterday morning. Family members say Raymond R.J. Jett was visiting his sister this weekend and disappeared while they were sleeping Sunday afternoon. No charges are expected, but police are investigating. Checking weather, 74 right now. It's going to be a hot day, 95. And with a heat index, it could feel as hot as 105. Georgia is under an advisory as a major heat wave hits the eastern part of the country. I'm Denise Dunbar on Atlanta's number one hip-hop station and the new home of the Morning Hustle, Hot 107.9.

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14: 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And you know what he gonna try to do. 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

west side of town, though. Here we go. Authorities are still dealing with that train crash. It's on Brownlee Road and the train tracks near Boulder Park Drive. It's going to be shut down until further notice. Police are on scene diverting.

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1: Sad ending to a search for a 6-year-old boy. His body was recovered from a pond in Clayton County Monday morning. Family members say Raymond R.J. Jett was visiting his sister this weekend and disappeared while they were sleeping Sunday afternoon. Major Frank Thomas with the Clayton County Police Department says the case is under investigation.
2: According to the mom, at their residence, they have other safety measures in place, you know, higher locks. Versus the standard, you know, normal door handle we all have. She said they actually have higher locks on their doors, which keeps this from happening. So it is preventable.
1: He says no charges are expected. 4th of July travel is in full swing, and on the roads, you can expect Georgia highways to be more congested today, the heaviest traffic between 12 noon and 9 p.m. Also, drivers are seeing lower gas prices as we head into the 4th of July travel period. Right now in Georgia, the average price is around $3.57 a gallon. I'm Denise Dunbar on Atlanta's number one hip-hop station and the new home of the Morning Hustle, Hot 107.9.
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9: Uncle Jay, can you tell me another Claret story, please?
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1: The tragic situation in Venezuela is getting worse. The death toll is now up to 1,700 after twin earthquakes hit last Wednesday. 50,000 people are missing, so officials believe that death toll could eventually climb to 10,000. Georgians join millions of people in the eastern part of this country in facing a dangerous heat dome this week. Many places will see consecutive days with temperatures in the 90s and low 100s. Dr. Kimberly Callaway says hydration is key, and she warns everyone to avoid staying outdoors in the heat.
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1: 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Morning Hustle in the building. The lowdown's coming up next. What we got?
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0: 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Somebody tell them people Mr. Hem is here.
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0: put me in a place on the map, cause I'm him. 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Somebody tell them people Mr. Hem is here.
1: Whoa, whoa, whoa, whoa, whoa, whoa.
0: Mr. Hem is here.
1: Whoa, whoa, whoa, whoa, whoa, whoa.
0: Mr. Hem.
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2: Absolutely. All right, man. Listen, our time is up. We're out the door. Tomorrow, I'm not sure if you guys have heard about the 11-year-old autistic child who called his own Uber while his parents were sleeping and made it all the way to the airport in New York City before anybody knew what the hell was going on.
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2: He said he was trying to go to Japan.
3: Japan, me too. Pick me up.
2: 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And there's a debate about it, man. And we're going to debate with you, give you the whole story tomorrow. So make sure you lock in with us on that, okay? In the meantime, if you want to get with us, see what we got going on, you got to do it on social media. How can I get with you, L'Oreal?
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Happy Tuesday, ATL. 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Today, I got to tell you about all the events you need to pull up to, how you can win $1,000, and I am sending somebody to the R&B Mimosa Festival. It is bigger, it is better, and you know what? Somebody's going to win today. On top of that, make sure y'all follow The Morning Hustle on Instagram, at The Morning Hustle Show. They just dropped some recent interviews, so tap into everything they got going on. Here's the first song of the day. It's hot.

Atlanta's number one hip-hop station, Hot 107.9, is My Asia in the Midday. Now, I do have tickets. If you love mimosas, if you love partying, and you love to be outside, I am going to make you a winner in less than 6 minutes. Details coming up. It's hot.

0: get back in the flesh. 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
1: 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It's My Asia in the Midday. Yes, Drake Shebang is definitely the hit. I don't know. Between that and Spin That, we're going to have a great summer. Now, look, I do want to send somebody, probably you, if you want to go to the Mimosa Festival. They're taking this thing to the next level. The R&B Mimosa Festival will be at the Mercedes-Benz Stadium on this Friday, the 4th of July. They got, like, unlimited bottomless mimosas for the first 2 hours of the festival. They also have food vendors, plenty of R&B vibes. All you have to do is call me right now. Literally, it's so simple. My number is 404-741-1079. I am looking for you. If you got some good energy, you love mimosas, you like being outside, you like to party, then go ahead and call me right now. Let's tap into the weather report.
2: I'm Jesse McNeil, meteorologist for 11 Live News. The heat continues. A heat advisory continues today until 8 p.m. Under partly to mostly sunny skies, highs this afternoon will reach the mid-90s. The heat index, or the way it feels on your skin, will be around 103. Weather conditions like these can lead to heat illness. If you have to be outside today, stay hydrated with water. Take plenty of breaks from the sun. Get inside the air and cool your body off before you go back out. Only a few of us will get a break from the heat in the form of a shower or thunderstorm. Right now, there's a 20% chance most of the area will remain hot and dry. These weather conditions will continue for the rest of the week. I'm meteorologist Chesley McNeil with your 11 Live Weather Impact Team. Stay safe.
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0: 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It's My Asia in the Midday. The R&B Mimosa Festival is this Friday, 4th of July. We going up. Who want these tickets?
1: Hustle Man from the South Side. My Asia in the Midday. I'm trying to be the right caller.
0: You sound like you already lit. I don't know if you need any more mimosas.
1: Man, we riding through the city listening to that Asia in the Midday. I've been trying to call all morning.
0: If I send you to the Mimosa Festival, who you going to take with you?
1: I'm going to take my, probably take my lady with me. If she can go. If not, I'm going to have to take my partner or something.
0: Well, I love your energy, and I always appreciate you for tapping into My Asia in the Midday. You headed to the R&B Mimosa Festival.
1: Yes, sir. And I shout out My Asia. I see you at the car show, too, man. We was out there at the Rick Ross car show, man. We had a good time.
0: Oh, you did? You saw me out there?
1: Yeah.
0: Yeah, you know, I be outside. But, you know, we got to get ready for that Daily Dish. Ari Kari just walked in the building, so she's going to scroll a little bit so we can tell you what is happening on the internet. 11 o'clock hour is on the way. 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
1: 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Step into my office.
0: Man, Daily Dish is coming up at 11:25. 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It's hot.

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1: Y'all, I have been scrolling and you won't believe what I've seen. Tyra Banks is suing Netflix and Cardi B is telling her fans to get up off of Bia.
0: Ooh.
1: We gonna get into it.
0: Ari Kari is coming up with the daily dish in 6 minutes. It's hot.

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0: Put me any place on the map, cause I'm him. 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Make your word when you see it, be the business. No cap, God am a witness. 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Big Master P vibe, no limit. Falling hard on another hemisphere. Somebody tell them people Mr. Hem is here.
1: Whoa, whoa, whoa, whoa, whoa, whoa.
0: Mr. Hem is here.
1: Whoa, whoa, whoa, whoa, whoa, whoa.
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2: Girl, it's a lot going on. So firstly, I don't know if you're aware, but Tyra Banks, they had a very interesting documentary come out on Netflix. She's suing the pants off of them now. She's very upset. Eva Marcel, you know, Eva the Diva, that was one of the biggest people to win America's Next Top Model, has come out in support of her. Some of the other models, not so much.
5: Right.
2: But she is suing Netflix for defamation.
5: Oh, goodness gracious.
2: For an undisclosed amount, but I think she's going for at least $10 million.
5: I knew that was coming. I felt like it was coming because we knew she wasn't happy about it, and she just always feels she's trying to protect her brand and her name and her legacy. So I mean, we'll see what happens.
2: But how mad can you be when you were in the documentary? It's like you knew what they were gonna ask about. You was there.
5: I think it was a plot. She was plotting. She was like, okay, I'm gonna let y'all have fun, I'm gonna enjoy it, but you know what, on the back end, I'ma
2: sue you.
5: Yeah,
2: I guess it was a scheme that Ty set up, I don't know. But speaking of a scheme, but in a good way, my girl Megan Thee Stallion was on Love Island.
5: Uh-oh.
2: She looked amazing. She dressed as Marie Antoinette because they were doing like a cake challenge.
5: Okay.
2: And she was able to promote her new swimwear line. Mm-hmm. You know, she has Hot Girl Swim that's out now. But Megan looked amazing, but she was tearing into them boys, and I'm glad. They have been acting a fool on that island. I never want to go to Fiji because I might get the fighting.
5: You know what? I've probably seen maybe one episode of Love Island. It's just too much kissing and stuff for me. I know it's a dating show, but I got to get used to it. I think everybody loves this show, but I don't know. We'll see.
2: It was giving Diddy Freak off. I couldn't do it.
5: Right.
2: But speaking of people, you know, tussling and getting upset, well, Cardi B, you know, she was at the BET Awards.
5: Yes.
2: She performed. She also showed her awards. It was like, hey, do Bia have an award? I don't know. But she did urge her fans, please do not harass Bia. I'm just performing my song because obviously it's on her album.
5: Right.
2: But she was like, y'all don't need to harass that girl. That girl not bothering me. So y'all don't need to bother me. Y'all don't need to bother her. We're just going to move on.
5: So do you think that she should still continue to perform this? Because it is one of her hit songs. But do you think that she should let it go? Or you think she should change the verse? Like, what should she do?
2: No, I think she could keep performing it. It does very, very well. To me, if she not beefing with her, y'all don't need to beef with her. But I don't know. How are y'all? Because with me, with my friends, if y'all beef with my friend, I'm going to hate you forever. I don't care. I'm going to always be upset. But yeah, Cardi B, I understand you.
5: I think Bia, she didn't really do anything. And she doesn't come off as a bad person. So I just think that everybody should let it go.
2: Well, let's continue the conversation on hotspotatl.com.
5: Yes.
2: And follow me at I Am Ari Kari. And I will see y'all next time.
5: More music on the way in 6 minutes. It's hot.
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7: You know that text you just sent? They read it. They just left you already.
8: Yep.
7: Damn.
8: That's me. I know you're wondering.
7: Yo, when it comes to phones, what are some things that you absolutely hate? Hit us up tomorrow, fill in the blank. When it comes to phones, I hate blank. And that's only one part of the day. We also got to go to the Morning Hustle courtroom because tomorrow, Alton, you got to defend your boy.
8: Yeah, this mother and daughter team is, they say they got caught stealing Louis Vuitton purses because they posted on TikTok. Well, they called me to defend them, and I'm going to do what I do best. It wasn't their fault.
7: It wasn't their fault. There's video, dog.
8: Huh?
7: There's video.
8: I,

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0: 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You know it is summertime. All the sexy ladies, I need y'all to pull up to the AEBL Summer Pro-Am League. It is back. It is bigger. And you can catch the top hoopers in the city every Saturday and Sunday starting July 4th and 5th. 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KIPP Atlanta Collegiate is located at 98 Anderson Avenue. And all you got to do is really just pull up because admission is free. It costs you nothing, $0 to pull up and represent for the city. Now, you know we're here for the culture. Jazzy T is coming back in 7 minutes because the Lemon Pepper Lunch Mix is not over yet. She'll be back. 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

0: My Asian and Midday on Atlanta's number one hip hop station, Hot 107.9. That is DJ Jazzy T closing out the Lemon Pepper Lunch Mix. Make sure y'all follow her on all social media at DJ Jazzy T. We just posted a picture of her, and man, that girl knows she know how to put it on sometimes. Make sure y'all tap into everything she got going on. Also, we do have the One Voyage Cruise. If you need a vacation, you want to book your cabin, you can do that right now. Make sure you head over to onevoyagecruise.com and then use that code ATL. And then when you do that, you will receive a $250 onboard credit. That's all you have to do. And you know, Rick Ross going to be there, T.I., whole bunch of people going to be there, Ricky Smiley, D.L. Hughley. All you have to do is lock in your cabin right now. We appreciate you so much, Jazzy T. More music on the way in 6 minutes. And we got to get you ready for tea time in the 1 o'clock hour. 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
1: 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It's hot. 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
0: All right, y'all. So starting tomorrow, July 1st, there are some new Georgia laws that will be taking effect. Let's break it down by category. Number one, let's start with education. So education, House Bill 340 requires public school districts to restrict students from using personal electronic devices in grades K through 8 during the school day. That means the kids cannot use their phone throughout the day. Senate Bill 123 prohibits schools from expelling students solely because of excessive absences or truancy. You know, you still need to get your kids to school on time. It should be no excuse. Let's move on to the Criminal Justice and Public Safety Department. Senate Bill 79 increases criminal penalties for fentanyl trafficking, which is very necessary. Senate Bill 547 increases penalties for certain pimping and pandering offenses. Another necessary bill, and this one is actually pretty good. Senate Bill 244 creates a process allowing people who are wrongfully convicted to seek compensation from the state and recover legal expenses. That's actually really, really good. All right, let's move on to healthcare. Senate Bill 100 allows adult adoptees to obtain copies of their original birth certificates. Senate Bill 195 allows trained pharmacists to dispense certain HIV prevention medications under specific circumstances. All right, as far as child welfare and families, that department, House Bill 175 requires expanded background checks for child care workers. So if you're working at a daycare center or anywhere around children, they are definitely going to expand the background checks. And last but not least, House Bill 256 expands rights and protections for foster parents, relative caregivers, and fictive kin caregivers. So these are the bills that will take effect starting tomorrow. Well, these are not all of them. You can definitely head over to CBS News and check out the rest of those if you just want to brush up on your knowledge. Remember how important it is to vote. Get out there and have a voice, because you too can make that change in this city. But it's My Asia Simone. That is Tea Time. If you missed any of my stories today, then head over to hotspotatl.com. Chris Brown, Go Crazy. On your airwaves in 6 minutes. 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
13: 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If you gotta fight, you gotta have a dog with you. Gotta have top dog with you. 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And he gonna fight. He gonna fight to the end. And you know what he gonna try to do.

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1: 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In the midday, Young Miami got the city, the culture, and the whole music game on fire. We are so proud of her. Now, look, we are going crazy for the summertime, but we also got something going on in the wintertime. Well, actually, this is fall, September 2nd. If you want to pull up, too, see Bryson Tiller, Majid Jordan, Ty Dolla $ign, Austin Mills, Posted on the Corner, Incognito, and DJ Mrs. will have tickets. They have a four-pack of tickets, like, to actually go to the Neo Trap Soul Tour. So if you want to go to this tour, then all you have to do is tune into their show today at 3 p.m. because they're going to tell you what time you can be the winner. And yes, this is September 2nd at Lakewood Amphitheater. So just something for the fall. You know, it's cuffing season. So hopefully you and your boo and maybe another couple can go and win these tickets. More music on the way in 6 minutes. 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

We in here watching this press conference. Clarissa Shields, K. Scott is going down State Farm Arena August 15th. She actually came up to the station and we did an interview with her. 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

Atlanta's number one hip-hop station, Hot 107.9. It's My Asia in the midday. And yes, tomorrow I will be outside. I want you to pull up on me. I mean, I'm going to have the whole city out there. You know, all the soccer fans, everybody who loves watching

0: Atlanta's number one hip hop station, Hot 107.9. It's My Asia in the Midday. And today or tomorrow, I will not be in the studio at all. Why? Because I'm doing my whole show from the Reverb by Hard Rock. So if you want to pull up on me, yes, we'll be watching the big match, England versus DR Congo. Just pull up, man. We're going to have some drinks, some food. I want you to wear your favorite soccer jersey. I mean, it's going to be a whole vibe. So 10 a.m., I need you to pull up on me. I will be outside Reverb by Hard Rock. Y'all know this downtown right across from the stadium. And I just want to see your face. I want you to pull up on me. Come take some pictures. Come enjoy this good energy as we watch the big match. You know everybody's been talking about it. Let's tap into this weather report.
1: I'm Jesse McNeil, meteorologist for 11 Live News. The heat continues. A heat advisory continues today until 8 p.m. Under partly to mostly sunny skies, highs this afternoon will reach the mid-90s. The heat index, or the way it feels on your skin, will be around 103. Weather conditions like these can lead to heat illness. If you have to be outside today, stay hydrated with water. Take plenty of breaks from the sun. Get inside the air and cool your body off before you go back out. Only a few of us will get a break from the heat in the form of a shower or thunderstorm. Right now, there's a 20% chance. Most of the area will remain hot and dry. These weather conditions will continue for the rest of the week. I'm meteorologist Jesse McNeil with your 11 Life Weather Impact Team. Stay safe.
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8: It's hard to believe that 2026 is halfway over. It's startling that 6 months have passed already. When you were 10, it seemed like your teen years would never come. By the time you're a teenager, you just can't wait for 21. However, do you remember when 30 years old seemed to come right after 23? And then 40 and 30 years felt like they were only a couple years apart. Wow. And at 40, statistics say that your life is half over if you are blessed. At 50, some of us start having pains in parts of our bodies that we didn't even know we had. Then here comes 60, and everybody is saying yes, ma'am, or no, sir, to you. By your 70s, you become acutely aware that life is way too short, that time moves way too fast, and there definitely are no replays and no rewinds. So relish every second of every minute of every hour you are blessed to have, because time cannot be repeated.
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Fuck to make them richer, fast forward 2024, you got the same agenda. You run to Atlanta when you need a check balance. 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
1: Atlanta's number one hip-hop station, High 107.9. It's My Asia in the Midday, and yes, it is my time to get up out of here. So make sure you follow me on all social media at My Asia Simone. That's M-I-Asia and Simone with a Y. And I wouldn't be me if I didn't leave you with an affirmation appetizer. You should say to yourself, I am going to pull up on My Asia Simone tomorrow because she will be at the Reverb by Hard Rock. I'm going to have a drink. I'm going to have some fun. I'm going to eat good. And I'm going to root for the home team, even though the home team is not playing tomorrow. England versus DR Congo. That is the game for tomorrow, the match, the big soccer match. My show starts at 10 a.m., so make sure you get there early. It's going to be a lot of traffic with everybody trying to get in, situated, right across from Mercedes-Benz Stadium. So I do hope to see you out there. Make sure you pull up on me. Post it on the corner. It's coming up next. And I heard they are giving tickets to Neo Trap Soul Tour. So if you want to pull up, then I suggest you tune in at 3 p.m. so you can find out what time they're giving away these tickets. I'll be back tomorrow. It's Top 107.9.
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6: 11-year-old kid with autism calls his own Uber, goes all the way to the airport in New York City before anybody knows what the hell is going on.
7: He got money.
8: Like a grown man if he made it all the way up.
6: Well, the question is, who's to blame?
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1: Hey, coming up, man, we finna come out the gate swinging.
0: What we got?
1: We Souls in the studio, so I'm gonna play some Drake.
0: What's up?
1: I'm stuck on that new T.I. album, Kill the King.
0: Need that.
1: But right now, let's talk to the streets.
0: Young Miami, spin that.

0: It's Young Miami. Congratulations to Incognito and DJ Mrs. for having the biggest show in the city. Posted on the corner, period.
1: Posted on the corner.

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1: It's an incognito. I hear what you're playing and all, but if I could just take your mind off that and put it on this, man. Look, you need to be playing. I have a plethora of different records you could choose from, but I would prefer you play something new.
0: No more messages.
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3: 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Never chase bread, chase the vision. Make your word when you say it, be the business. No cap, God am a witness. 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Big Master P vibe, no limit. Falling hard on another hemisphere. Somebody tell them people Mr. Hem is here.
4: Whoa, whoa, whoa, whoa, whoa, whoa.

0: out on another hemisphere. Somebody tell them people Mr. Hem is here.
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1: Whoa, whoa, whoa, whoa.
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0: it. 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

Yo, yo, this is MC Light. 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
1: I'm against this DJ Mrs.
0: Drake, Future, Molly Santana, ran to Atlanta.
1: You know the vibes.
0: Like that song as much as we do. Keep requesting it.
1: 447-41-1079.
0: That same number can make you a winner today.
1: I'm telling you, look, Bryson Tiller is coming to town Wednesday, September 2nd at Lakewood Amphitheater for the Neo Trap Soul Tour.
0: Uh-oh.
1: I'm sending you and three of your friends to that show on us.
0: How you love that?
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1: Oh, I need that.
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1: Come in.
2: Uncle Jay, can you tell me another Claret story, please?
1: Okay, you ready?
2: Yeah.
3: Here we go.
1: There once was a woman named Sue who was in an accident and didn't know what to do.
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1: Hey, Incognito, it's Candy. I was listening, man, and I love what you're playing, but I need you to play something that I can just ride to. You know what I mean? I'm riding through the city, and I know you know what to do. So go ahead. I'm listening. Go ahead, play it for me.
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0: What's going on? It's Zanique, and congratulations to Incognito and DJ Mrs. for having the biggest show in the city, Posted on the Corner.
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1: Ow.
0: Man, you can't with me. Cause I came from the bottom, from the fence to the chatter, bro. Ain't saying a thing, period.
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1: I'm Miguel Sis, DJ Mrs.
2: Who did it? Who done it? And who needs to quit it?
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4: Post it on the corner.
1: Okay, let's get into it real quick, T, for you. So according to the Daily Beast, 50 Cent is reportedly set to be a secret performer at the Executive Branch, the members only club co-owned by Donald Trump Jr.
4: Ooh.
1: And this is during their July 3rd event. So I'm sure they're celebrating for the 4th a little bit early. So the Executive Branch is located in Washington, D.C. and reportedly charges members a $500,000 annual membership fee. Ooh. Notable past performers at that club include Busta Rhymes, Ja Rule, and Timberland. And 50's reported performance comes after he revealed last year that he turned down a $3 million offer to perform at Donald Trump's campaign rally at Madison Square Garden because he likes to stay out of politics. So he stated, "I stay away from religion. I stay away from politics. That's the formula for confusion that sent Kanye to Japan." And he said something about both of those things can go wrong. Either way it go, I don't want to get into that. But he allegedly he is performing at the MAGA Club July 3rd.
2: Cash in your hand.
1: Ooh, they gave that man an offer he could not refuse. That has to be what's going on. But what's done in the dark always comes to the light. I'm sure we will see a video really soon somewhere, whether if it's a video, invitation, a flyer. We will see it, and I'm sure 50 Cent will speak on it. So, you know, I continue to keep you updated on that as that unfolds. You need a recap. You already know we can go. PostitOnTheCorner.com. Follow your good sis on the gram at DJ Mrs. DJ M-I-S-S-E-S.
2: Ooh, got your way.
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0: 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So whether you're Grew Hill or you're Blue Hill,
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8: He looks like a child. 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
10: 11-year-old kid with autism calls his own Uber, goes all the way to the airport in New York City before anybody knows what the hell is going on.
11: He got money.
12: Like a grown man if he made it all the way up.
10: Well, the question is, who's to blame?
12: Him.
11: The belt. He wasn't scared of it.
12: It's him. He's to blame.
10: Be ready with your comments. 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
2: Hey, Inc. You know, I've got this great group of wreck responders. You want to hear from some of them?
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2: 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So let's hear from Shivani, who works with Crash Productions.
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0: Yeah, remix, nigga. I'ma show you how to make a remix. Yeah, came up out of nowhere, ain't see it. All that other shit dropping, you can keep it. You know, baby, make the bad bitch pop that, throw that up around like it's the freak, nigga.
1: Okay,
0: push me to the wall, get to pulling down my drawers. Hands up in the M, playing defense.
1: Yeah,
0: a couple years straight, nigga, thought that was it. Ain't no fool. Wait, no, I brought back a hit. I had took her with me. We both spent a little time. She got hers, I got mine. Then I brought back his beat. They fool, nigga, blame me. I brought back a chain and some money, a purse. I just brought back some dude. Cut her hoe off, I won't feelin' it.
1: Yep,
0: taking back over.

0: know it. That's a breezy. It's obvious that it's a tie Tuesday.
1: Yes, it's good. Says DJ Miss is in the building as well.
0: And we want to know if you flew here or if you grew here.
1: But if you grew here, you can still play the game.
0: Yeah, 404 Trivia. The phone lines are officially open at
1: 404-741-1079.
0: And if you got us turned up on that World Wide Web,
1: HotspotATL.com.
0: Because I know you got some relatives down here. You done spent some summers down here. Hey, a song.
1: Hey, you know this song for sure.
0: It's some of that Quaco.
1: Mm-hmm.
0: Some of that Southside.
1: Liberty.
0: I like that. Turn them radios up. Let's do some car karaoke.
2: My money, yo.

Yo, what up? It's your boy David O. Shout out my brother Incognito and DJ Missus for having the biggest show in the city. We out here. OBO say so. Keep it locked. OBO. Bye there. Posted on the corner.

0: It's Your Miami. Congratulations to Incognito and DJ Mrs. for having the biggest show in the city. Posted on the corner, period.
1: Posted on the corner.

0: answer requests. Yeah, we taking requests today.
1: Uh-huh.
0: So if you got a song you want to hear, just call us 404-741-1079. 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
1: You know the vibe.
0: My name is Incognito.
1: I'm your good sis, DJ Mrs.
0: Now, around this time, Monday through Thursday, we open up the phone lines to find out who grew here.
1: And who flew here.
0: So if that's you, we want to hear from you. Zones 1 through 6, no matter what you at.
1: For that 404 trivia. But if you flew here, like your good sis, you can play too, because I know my ATL history.
0: Nah, for real.
1: Yeah.
0: Up for grabs today. You get this answer correct,
1: you get to go see Bryson Tiller. You and three of your friends. I got a four pack for you.
0: How you love that?
1: 404-741-1079.
0: Who it is?
2: Kevin Savage.
1: In 5 seconds, tell us what Atlanta-based crew released their first album in 2001 called Put Your Hood Up.
2: Let me see.
0: Mm-hmm.
2: Put Your Hood Up.
0: It wasn't Lil C-Mo. 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Who it is?
3: Diamond.
0: What's up? Where you posted on the corner at?
3: Stone Mountain.
1: 5 seconds. I want to know, what Atlanta-based crew released their album in 2001?

0: 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Put your hood up.
1: Nah.
0: Knew you were finna do that.
1: 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Who it is?
2: Sheila.
1: Where you posted on the corner at?
2: I'm in Fayetteville, South Side.
0: In 5 seconds, tell us what Atlanta-based crew released their first album in 2001 called Put Your Hood Up?
2: Oh, hey,
1: no, I never heard of it.
0: Stylus Bay.
1: What?
0: TT should have known that. I ain't know.
1: Okay.
0: TT should have known that answer. No shade.
1: She went outside.
0: Yeah, so call us so you can win these Bryson Tiller tickets. I want to know what Atlanta-based crew released their first album in 2001 called Put Your Hood Up.
1: 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While you're dialing that number, going to get you ready for some Drake, Cardi B,
0: yeah,
1: and Belly Gang Kushtan.
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7: 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I pray today for others, including myself, for all of us in need of your mercy and grace. 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We surrender all stress and doubts, all anxiety and worries, all misbeliefs and misinformation, all anger and hatred, all fears and trepidations, as well as all challenges and victories to your divine wisdom and infinite power. 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
1: 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That same number
0: can make you a winner.
1: Nah, for real, cause up for grabs today.
0: I'm sending you and a friend to go see Bryson Tiller for his The Neo Trap Soul Tour happening at Lakewood Amphitheater. I got tickets for you and three of your friends.
1: Only thing you got to do is get this 4-4 trivia answer correct.
0: Mm-hmm.
1: Whether you grew here, flew here, we want to hear from you right now.
0: So call us.
1: Who it is?
2: Hey there, JB. What's going on?
1: You got it, twin. Where you posted on the corner at?
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2: Put Your Hood Up. Yin Yang Twin or Lil Jon? Sorry,
1: we're not the Yin Yang Twin, bro.
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1: Where are you posted on the corner at?
0: Right now, I'm in Douglasville.
1: In 5 seconds, tell us what Atlanta-based crew released their album in 2001 called Put Your Hood Up?
0: I think I got the wrong answer. Sorry.
1: It's okay, thank you.
2: You gonna take a guess? Just take a guess. Dang, you ain't even gonna take a guess. I just knew you were gonna say co-ed.
1: Now put your hood up.
2: 4-4-7-4-1-1-0-7-9. Who it is?
3: What's up, bro?
2: What's up? Where you posted on the corner at?
3: Man, I'm all working in East Atlanta, my brother.
1: All right, in 5 seconds, tell us what Atlanta-based crew released their first album in 2001 called Put Your Hood Up?
3: Lil Jon and the East Side Boys.
2: Woo-hoo-hoo-hoo! Oh, man. Her buddy called talking about the Yin Yang Twins.
1: Hey. You just got those tickets to see Bryson Tiller. The tickets is a family four-pack of lawn seats.
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0: Post it on the corner. 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
1: Now, you know, this is a show for saints and sinners.
0: Yeah, we got something for everybody. I promise you we do.
1: Comment, like, and subscribe. Next hour, DJ Miss is going to get you through that traffic with that day party mix.
0: And I got new music from B2K.
1: B2K? I knew it.
0: Yeah. I got new music from B2K. And yeah, I'm going to support B2K because y'all got me messed up. And I also got some new Fredo Bangs.
1: Okay, I like that.
0: And some new Nipsey.
1: I like that. Mm-hmm. Keep that radio turned up. You know we're going to make you twerk and dry.
0: Dang, yeah.
1: But before we get into that day party mix, we got to tap in with Erica Duchess.
0: With that news before 5.
3: What's up, ATL? This is your girl, Erica Duchess, and I'm here with the news before 5. So let me tell y'all what the word is on the corner. Child, y'all not going to believe it. Why a Douglas County woman say a routine oil change at a Take 5 over there on Thorn Road left her 2019 Jeep Grand Cherokee undrivable with the engine in and up in the back seat? Y'all, Jahan Johnson McClanton say the mechanic came up to her and say they found extensive engine damage and what appears to be a tower inside the engine. Miss Lady said the devil is a lie. She said when they're wrong with her car too, she went up there and got an oil change. Baby, she ended up calling the news people on their butt and kind of find out why they say her case is the second case reported from the same company with the same situation. Now they need to change their name to from Take 5 to Take Engine. And they know they wrong for that. Cause how you going up there in a Jeep Grand Cherokee, but you leaving out with a Volkswagen Beetle with the engine in the back? And let me tell y'all what else going on in the city. The same thing I told y'all yesterday. Baby, it is hot. They saying officials are warning people to stay limit with outdoor activities. They saying stay hydrated and avoid prolonged sun exposure as this heat wave continues to spread throughout the Atlanta metro areas. And baby, I don't even know who the officials are, but I'm gonna do exactly what them folks told me to do because I just went and got my hair fixed and my edges was flaking. Now they are leaking. I'm your girl, Erica Duchess, and this is your news before 5.
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7: He looks like a child. 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
9: 11-year-old kid with autism calls his own Uber, goes all the way to the airport in New York City before anybody knows what the hell is going on.
0: He got money.
10: Like a grown man, if you made it all the way up.
9: Well, the question is, who's to blame?
10: Him.
0: The bell. He wasn't scared of it.
10: It's him. He's to blame.
9: Be ready with your comments. 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

0: 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This your girl Flipper T. Congratulations to Incognito and DJ Missy for having the biggest show in the city. 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
4: It's hard to believe that 2026 is halfway over. It's startling that 6 months have passed already. When you were 10, it seemed like your teen years would never come. By the time you're a teenager, you just can't wait for 21. However, do you remember when 30 years old seemed to come right after 23? And then 40 and 30 years felt like they were only a couple years apart. Wow. And at 40, statistics say that your life is half over if you are blessed. At 50, some of us start having pains in parts of our bodies that we didn't even know we had. Then here comes 60, and everybody is saying yes, ma'am, or no, sir, to you. By your 70s, you become acutely aware that life is way too short, that time moves way too fast, and there definitely are no replays and no rewinds. So relish every second of every minute of every hour you are blessed to have, because time cannot be repeated.
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6: I'm Shane Cummins, a real client of 855 Jay Sanders. We were on 285. I was in the back seat of the car. 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A truck driver actually like fell asleep and swiped us. The car spun around a few times. I injured my neck in several places. 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My wife got like 17,000, and I got 330,000. And I wasn't even driving, I was in the back seat. So thank you, Jay Sanders. 330,000, I did. 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
1: 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Congratulations to Incognito and DJ Mrs. for having the biggest show in the city. 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
3: Now, next hour.
1: What's T?
3: We're going to do some car karaoke with Tim's.
1: Okay.
3: We're going to keep the airways turned up because I got some Drake for you.
1: I need that.
3: And I did want to hear some Future, so I'm going to play that Future Tyler.
1: Oh, that game time?
3: Yo.
1: I ain't going to lie, Future, you did

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1: So push up. We outside. We ain't doing nothing, but you know, feeding the streets.
0: Yo, you looking for us? We looking for you. So tap in with us at POTC.
1: LIV.
2: Incognito. Incognito. The biggest show in the city.
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1: Okay.
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8: 11-year-old kid with autism calls his own Uber, goes all the way to the airport in New York City before anybody knows what the hell is going on.
1: He got money.
9: Like a grown man if you made it all the way there.
8: Well, the question is, who's to blame?
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1: The belt. He wasn't scared of it.
9: It's him. He's to blame.
8: Be ready with your comments. 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

0: getting caught. 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Love my G, Future Hendrix. 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
1: Posted on the corner.

0: Hey, look, this Belly Gang Kush, man, I want to give a big congratulations to Incognito DJ Misses for having the biggest show in the city, man. Let's get it.
1: Posted on the corner.

0: We're talking about her single cell. You know me and my girl don't stay single for long. That's my girl.
1: I got a t-shirt with her face on it. Wait. I can't wait to put that outfit on. I've been saving it for 3 years.
0: I know that's right. I think, I'm not going to lie, I do think Megan would give Incognito a chance. And that, yes. I really do personally think that. Yes. Because, ladies, if you ever met Incognito, yes, at That Boy Inc.,
1: yes,
0: he is a true gentleman.
1: Oh,
0: like,
1: turning me red.
0: You know what I'm saying? Like, he know how to get the girl. And you know how to get that. I done taught him well. You know, he'd make you laugh. I got you.
1: How did we get here? Stick by your radio. You're busting on the corner.
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1: Come in.
2: Uncle Jay, can you tell me another Claret story, please?
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1: Hey.
0: Yeah, he back from the West Coast, man. He got giveaways.
1: I'm sure he got a recap for you.
0: Don Toliver tickets. Did you see what Don Toliver did last night?
1: What he do?
0: He brought out Kanye West and Travis Scott at his show.
1: That boy had emotion.
0: So he's bringing the emotion right back to Atlanta. It's the octane, not the octane was the first one. It's the nitrous.
1: Mm-hmm.
0: Yeah, this the nitrous tour. So holiday season got tickets. DJ Alpo is going to be live in the mix at 8 o'clock.
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2: We have more hot weather on the way. A heat advisory will be in effect for areas of northwest Atlanta and northwest Georgia. High temperatures up to about 95 degrees. It'll be 96 on Thursday, still with those heat index values that are going to be feeling like it's 100 or higher. Same thing for Friday, and all three of those days, just a low risk for an isolated shower. Rain chances come up slightly Saturday to 30%, then 40% on Sunday. High temperatures both days will hold in the mid-90s. Temperatures do come down a little bit Monday and Tuesday into the lower 90s, but still with the rain chance at about 30 to 40%. Stream weather anytime on Weather Impact 24/7 by downloading the 11 Alive app on your TV and phone. From the 11 Alive Weather Impact team, I'm Chief Meteorologist Chris Holcomb.
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7: 11-year-old kid with autism calls his own Uber, goes all the way to the airport in New York City before anybody knows what the hell is going on.
1: He got money.
8: Like a grown man if you made it all the way there.
7: Well, the question is, who's to blame?
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15: 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You ever hear the expression? 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If you gotta fight, you gotta have a dog with you. 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He got that dog in him. 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And you know what he gonna try to do.

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0: Hip-Hop Station, Hot 107.9, the biggest DJ. Holiday, Mr. 7 o'clock on the radio. Turn me up, A-Town. You know what it is, man. Holiday season, I'm here, and it's time to start Holiday's Hot 7 at 7. And today, I have Don Toliver tickets. Yes, you and a friend will be going to see Don Toliver at State Farm Arena August 18th. How real is that? Holiday season, man. Back from L.A., of course, giving y'all the exclusive interviews. I know y'all enjoyed that. Shout out to L.A. I owe L.A. nothing. I owe BT nothing. I had a great time representing my crew, my squad, my team, which is Hot 107.9. All right, let's start the countdown right now. Travis Porter, talk to him, my brothers.
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0: Yo, what it do? It's Schooly Schooly. SBSB, say it six times for me, baby. Right now, you rocking with DJ Holiday. And y'all know this is my favorite number. The number six song is...
1: Never chase bread, chase the vision. Make your word when you see it, be the business. No cap, God am a witness. Success feel better, independent. 9-11 at the Valley, Adelinic. Big Master P vibe, no limit. Falling hard on another hemisphere. Somebody tell them people Mr. Hem is here.
2: Whoa, whoa, whoa, whoa, whoa, whoa.
1: Mr. Hem.

0: Atlanta's only hip-hop station, High 107.9. I hope you are writing all seven records down, because if you are, you're going to see Don Toliver at State Farm Arena for that makeup show August 18th, all right? That's how you end that summer off the right way, guys. That was the number four record right there. Fat Smack Butterbee, of course, my brother, killing it out there in L.A. too as well. Let's get to that number three record. Lotto, Glorilla, Get Out My Face. How do they season right here on High 107.9?
1: She ain't even all that. Like, ain't even like that. Ain't her mama.

0: Kehlani and Usher right there. I like that, man. Are you writing all 7 records down, guys? You should be, because Don Toliver is circling the block back for that round 2 show, August 18th at State Farm Arena. Now, he's coming back because apparently Moran just told me he missed the show or something like that.
1: No, I think he was supposed to do 2 nights back-to-back, but I think they had to move it because of the playoffs, I think.
0: Oh, okay, when the Hawks was winning.
1: Yeah.
0: Okay, cool. Well, that's a big show right there.
1: I mean, hey, Don Toliver on fire right now. He got it.
0: Don Toliver is killing the summer. Him, and I would like to thank, Usher and Chris Brown just kicked off their tour.
1: Oh, yeah.
0: I've been seeing everybody getting their wires snatched for up sure. by Chris Brown. Moran.
1: Yeah.
0: Now, I know you're a single player out here in Atlanta.
1: Man, you know, we are.
0: Would you take your girl to see Chris Brown and Usher, and knowing you sitting like a couple rows back where he possibly just put his arm around her or something like
1: that? Nah, my girl, I'll take my home girl, but my girl that I'm in a relationship with, especially Usher.
0: So you think Chris Breezy gonna take it backstage?
1: That's, hey, they have done it. They are on camera taking people's girls, bro. Chris Brown that took dudes' wives, Usher that took wives.
0: I think they're doing it on purpose, too.
1: Because they can. Bro, that's Chris Brown. That man

0: 7. You better have all 7, man. And if you do, you're going to see Don Tolliver August 18th. I'm trying to make you a winner. It's Hot 107.9.
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8: It's hard to believe that 2026 is halfway over. It's startling that 6 months have passed already. When you were 10, it seemed like your teen years would never come. By the time you're a teenager, you just can't wait for 21. However, do you remember when 30 years old seemed to come right after 23? And then 40 and 30 years felt like they were only a couple years apart. Wow. And at 40, statistics say that your life is half over if you are blessed. At 50, some of us start having pains in parts of our bodies that we didn't even know we had. Then here comes 60, and everybody is saying yes, ma'am, or no, sir, to you. By your 70s, you become acutely aware that life is way too short, that time moves way too fast, and there definitely are no replays and no rewinds. So relish every second of every minute of

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1: Yo, this Bean, man. What's up?
0: What's up, big dog? Where you calling from?
1: Brookhaven.
0: Brookhaven in the building. Okay. You got all seven records, my brother?
1: Yes, sir.
0: Let's try one time for the one time. What's number seven?
1: Number seven, 100 by Ella May.
0: It is, man. What's number six?
1: It's a hymn by Tip. Yeah, I see one.
0: Talk to me. What's number five?
1: Coconut Water by Trim.
0: You drinking coconut water, bro?
1: No, I am, man. I got that coconut water, man.
0: What's number four, man?
1: For sure, for sure. Butter Bee by Fat Fat, man.
0: What's number three?
1: Get Out My Face by Lotto and Glow.
0: What's the number two record, my brother?
1: Should Have Never by Kalani.
0: There you go, yeah, you go, there you go. All right, and then for these Don Toliver tickets, man, they're going to turn up this summer, man. What is the number one record of the day?
1: Pop That Thing, Let It Clap, man, by that boy, the baby, man.
0: They can clap, but you talking about, you just left the strip club or something?
1: You know it. I left the strip club every day, man.
0: Every day at a stoplight, it don't matter, huh?
1: It don't matter.
0: That's what I'm talking about, man. Congratulations, my brother. Yes, Sirski, man, you are going to see Don Toliver August 18th live at State Farm Arena for that remake show. It's going up in a big way, man. Who you taking with you?
1: I'm gonna take my girl with me, man. I'm gonna take my girl with me.
0: Shout
1: dog.
0: Your girl out one time, man.
1: Hey, shout out to Alexis, man. That's my girl, man. Big love, man.
0: Y'all finna have a good time, man. Now you know you gotta get a little fit for her. You gotta get some food. You gotta get a couple drinks. You know what I'm saying? Turn up, man.
1: The long way, man. The long way.
0: Long way, man. Y'all enjoy yourself going to see Don Toliver live, of course, at State Farm Arena, man. It's the big way right there, man. Big motion. I love it, bro.
1: Holiday season.
0: Yes, sir. He did the A, too. Okay. And just like that, he got hooked up with two passes. Man, that brother went and did the A on me. I like
2: he
0: that.
2: Did,
0: what's up, Alpo?
2: What's good, my brother? What we doing tonight?
0: Alpo is set and ready. He finna go up for that 8 o'clock mixer, Alpo. Now, listen, I ain't seen you in a minute, brother. I've been gone, but I have no fear. I know you finna make a movie right now.
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0: Patiently waiting. We going crazy today?
2: Yes, sir.
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